0: 99.5.
1: Fox News, I'm Carmen Roberts. Fighting between the U.S. and Iran expands with American strikes hitting more targets, including a tower in a port city.
2: The tower, according to the U.S., gave Iran the ability to track and menace shipping in the Gulf of Oman, therefore shipping the transit of the strait. Central Command says the destruction weakens the Revolutionary Guard's ability to coordinate attacks on commercial shipping.
1: Fox's Mike Tobin in Tel Aviv. Meantime, Iran continues to attack several countries in the region that host U.S. military forces. President Trump arrives in New York City ahead of the FIFA World Cup final on Sunday, which he plans to attend.
3: I'm proud to report that with more than 6.5 million attendees, this has been by far the most attended tournament in history. And that's the history of all sports.
1: Argentina and Spain will battle for the title at MetLife Stadium in New Jersey on Sunday. 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

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Not a moment too soon in the middle of this big block of continuous commercial-free country. 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

0: 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Luke Combs wrapping up a big block of commercial-free country on Old Red 99.5. We got George Strait and George Burge with Luke Bryan lined up and on the way. Hey, today is lottery day. 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

0: George Birch and Luke Bryan on today's Best Country 99.5. That's Ride, Ride, Ride. On the way, it's a no-talk triple play. Cody Johnson, Thomas Rhett, and Kane Brown.
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0: For tonight, humid, lows in the lower 70s, south winds 5 to 10 miles per hour. Tomorrow, sunny, highs mid-90s, southwest winds around 5 miles per hour, becoming southeast.

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0: Kane Brown wrapping up a No Talk Triple Play on Old Red with his latest single, Woman. Coming up, we got some Reba McEntire and more to take you through to the top of the hour. On the next weekend in the country, we are still celebrating the warm weather with Songs of the Summer again. With summer memories from Brad Paisley, Blake Shelton, Marty Robbins, Alan Jackson, and many more. 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
1: Fox News, I'm Ann Carrick. Iran is threatening to escalate pressure on the U.S. if strikes continue. Fox's Aisha Hasni.
2: According to Reuters, the Iranians ordered the Houthis in Yemen to close the Bab el-Mandab Strait, a critical oil route, if the U.S. hits Iran's power infrastructure.
1: Iran accusing the U.S. of hitting civilian targets, something the U.S. denies. Canadian wildfire smoke continues to impact millions of Americans. Fox Weather's Jane Minar reports from Baltimore.
3: The worst day today as we continue into this weekend. But this smoke, it is causing big problems. In fact, Amtrak along the Northeast Corridor line is experiencing delays because of concerns around workers in these outdoor conditions with the unhealthy air quality.
1: Smoke again blanketing multiple states from the Great Lakes to the Mid-Atlantic. 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

Aaron Tippin for you in the middle of a big block of continuous country on Old Red 99.5. 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

0: kid myself, that's Josh Morgan, wrapping up a big block of music on Old Red 99.5. We got the Zach Brown Band and Colin Ray coming up for you. 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

0: Old Red 99.5, Colin Ray right there. Love Me. Coming up, Three Without Me, Parker McCollum, Morgan Wallen, and Alabama in a no-talk triple play.
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0: For tonight, humid, lows in the lower 70s, south winds 5 to 10 miles per hour. Tomorrow, sunny, highs mid-90s, southwest winds around 5 miles per hour, becoming southeast in the afternoon. Tomorrow night, mostly clear, humid, lows in the lower 70s, southeast winds around 5 miles per hour. And on your Sunday, sunny with highs in the mid-90s and southeast winds 5 to 10 miles per hour.
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4: Fox News. I'm Carmen Roberts. President Trump says filthy air from Canadian wildfires is invading the U.S. and Ottawa needs to pay for the damage.
5: President Trump suggests the yearly occurrence is costing the U.S. billions of dollars and says that cost of the pollution will be added to tariffs Canada is currently paying.
4: Fox's Jared Halperin. The smoke may cause problems for the FIFA World Cup Championship game Sunday in New Jersey. Texas Governor Greg Abbott signs a major disaster declaration for 28 countries ravaged by flooding.
6: It's the counties that have been hardest hit by these devastating floodwaters. More counties can and will be added as needed.
4: At least two people have died in the flooding. About 125 remain in shelters in the Uvalde area. 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

0: Chris Stapleton for you on Old Red 99.5 Broken Halos, wrapping up that big block of continuous country. We got Brooks and Dunn and Zach Top lined up and on the way. Last call for summer is coming Saturday, August 15th to Jefferson County Speedway with Little Texas and Jake Worthington taking the stage for Old Red 99.5's biggest country show of the season. 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

0: Today's Best Country You'll Red. That's Zach Top, South of Sanity. Coming up, I got a No Talk Triple Play, some Red Dirt from the Casey Donahue Band, Jimmy Allen, and Ella Langley.
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0: For tonight, humid, lows in the lower 70s, south winds 5 to 10 miles per hour. Tomorrow, sunny, highs mid 90s, southwest winds around 5 miles per hour, becoming southeast in

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0: Be Heard. That's Ella Langley wrapping up a No Talk Triple Play on Old Red 99.5. We got Travis Tritt and more lined up and on the way. 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
1: Fox News, I'm Roxanne Evans. The U.S. and Iran continue to trade fire. America striking rails and bridges. Iran hitting targets in Qatar and Syria. Shipping through the Hormuz Strait has slowed.
2: According to Reuters, the Iranians ordered the Houthis in Yemen to close the Bab el-Mandab Strait, a critical oil route if the U.S. hits Iran's power infrastructure.
1: Fox's Aisha Hazni from the White House. Iran claims dozens of civilians have been killed. More than 100 million Americans are under air quality alerts. Canadian wildfire smoke choking states from the mid-Atlantic to the Northeast. The Cleveland Guardians game tonight had to be postponed in Cleveland. A cyclosporiasis outbreak traced to Mexican-grown lettuce hits Taco Bell supply chains. That lettuce has been pulled from circulation. 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
0: For tonight, humid, lows in the lower 70s, south winds 5 to 10 miles per hour. Tomorrow, sunny, highs mid 90s, southwest winds around 5 miles per hour, becoming southeast in the afternoon. Tomorrow night, mostly clear, humid, lows in the lower 70s, southeast winds around 5 miles per hour. And on your Sunday, sunny with highs in the mid-90s and southeast winds 5 to 10 miles per hour.
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0: 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I could not ask for more. 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

0: 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I'm gonna live where the green grass flows. 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
2: Fox News. I'm Deborah Valentine. The U.S. expanding its airstrikes against Iran by hitting more bridges and collapsing a tower at a key Iranian port as President Trump pressures Tehran to ease its chokehold on the Strait of Hormuz. Fox's Mike Tobin.
3: In a plume of smoke and fire, the observation tower at the port of Chabahar was taken down by U.S. strikes. Central Command says the tower was used by the Revolutionary Guard to track vessels on the Gulf of Oman and coordinate attacks on commercial shipping through the Strait of Hormuz.
2: Iran also launched new missile attacks today against U.S. allied nations in the Middle East. Millions of people in parts of the U.S. are experiencing another day of unhealthy air from uncontrolled wildfires throughout Canada.
4: It has been a real difficult stretch of days as this wildfire smoke from Canada continues to blanket from the Great Lakes into the Mid-Atlantic.
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One more last chance. We are in the middle of a big block of continuous commercial-free country. 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

0: Old Red 99.5, Luke Bryan right there, Country and She Knows It. On the way, it's No Talk, Triple Play, the Josh Abbott Band, Morgan Wallen, and Bailey Zimmerman.
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0: For tonight, humid, lows in the lower 70s, south winds 5 to 10 miles per hour. Tomorrow, sunny, highs mid 90s, southwest winds around 5 miles per hour, becoming southeast in the afternoon. Tomorrow night, mostly clear, humid, lows in the lower 70s, southeast winds around 5 miles per hour. And on your Sunday, sunny with highs in the mid-90s and southeast winds 5 to 10 miles per hour.
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0: Bailey Zimmerman wrapping up a No Talk Triple Play on Old Red 99.5. I'm Donay Brown. It's time for me to get out of here. Hope you have a great night and a wonderful weekend.
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0: 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Maybe right this time, damn straight. You're killing me, man. 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
3: News, I'm Roxanne Evans. Voting machine overhaul. DHS Secretary Mark Wayne Mullen pushing states compliance after President Trump's midterm warnings.
4: Under President Trump's leadership, DHS is well prepared to support all states, red states, blue states, and local election officials ahead of the midterms. States must do their part to secure our election systems, and we stand by to help.
3: The battle for the Strait of Hormuz intensifies. U.S. and Iran escalate strikes. Fox's Kevin Cork.
5: U.S. forces are pounding the Iranians, cutting off the Iranian port of Bandar Abbas in the process, striking road and rail bridges also.
3: Taco Bell putting lettuce nationwide after lettuce from its supplier was linked to a parasitic outbreak. America's listening to Fox News.
6: It has been described as a mix of folk, rock, country, bluegrass, blues, western swing, and honky-tonk with even a few Mexican influences. 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

Kelsey Ballerini and Kenny Chesney with Half of My Hometown here on Old Rad 99.5. And a good midnight hour to you. This is Ron, going to be with you until 6 a.m. Here's Lauren Elena and Chase Matthew with All My Exes.

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1: 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Well, this Sunday night on Weekend in the Country, we're celebrating the warm weather with Songs of the Summer, with summer memories from Brad Paisley, Marty Robbins, Alan Jackson, Blake Shelton, and so many more. Tune in this Sunday night from 6 to 8 for Weekend in the Country right here on Old Red. Coming up, we've got Aaron Watson, Kane Brown, and a check of your weather.
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0: for your overnight, mostly clear and humid with lows in the lower 70s. Saturday, sunny with a high in the mid-90s. Saturday night, mostly clear and humid with lows in the lower 70s. Sunday, sunny with a high in the mid-90s. Sunday night, mostly clear with lows in the mid-70s. And for your Monday, sunny and hot with highs around 100.
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1: All day Saturday is the Old Settlers Picnic in Western. On Saturday, beginning at 9:30 a.m., it's a Bait of Nebraska District 11 Jimmy Ray Memorial Poker Run. 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Raffle proceeds go to House of the Phoenix for Sober Living. On Sunday, beginning at 4, it's Sheriffs vs. Firefighter Softball Game at the Northwest Field Complex in Fairbury. 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
4: Fox News, I'm Deborah Valentine. The U.S. conducting a seventh night of strikes on Iran.
5: U.S. forces are pounding the Iranians, cutting off the Iranian port of Bandar Abbas in the process, striking road and rail bridges also. And this is all in an effort to foil Tehran's loose and weakening grip on the Strait of Hormuz.
4: Fox's Kevin Cork reporting. Texas Governor Greg Abbott announcing a major disaster declaration for 28 counties hard hit by flooding that's claimed at least two lives.
6: It's the counties that have been hardest hit by these devastating floodwaters. More counties can and will be added as needed.
4: He surveyed damage in Uvalde on Friday, where he credited the implementation of improved early warning systems and emergency protocols following a July 2025 flood, which claimed 28 lives. 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

Russell Dickerson with God Gave Me a Girl here on Old Rad 99.5. We're going to keep it moving for you right now with the latest from Kenny Chesney with Carry On.

0: Mark Chesnut wrapping up a big block of continuous country here on Ole Red 99.5. Royals baseball is back following the All-Star break over on 1310 AM KGMT. As on Saturday and Sunday, they continue their three-game series at home against the San Diego Padres. Pre-game Saturday afternoon is at 2:30 with the first pitch at 3:10. Then Sunday afternoon coverage begins at 12:30 with the first pitch at 1:10. Again, those games can be heard over on 1310 AM KGMT. We've got Cody Jinks and Josh Ross coming your way here on Ole Red.
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1: Now, here's your weather.
2: For your overnight, mostly clear and humid with lows in the lower 70s. Saturday, sunny with a high in the mid-90s. Saturday night, mostly clear and humid with lows in the lower 70s. Sunday, sunny with a high in the mid-90s. Sunday night, mostly clear with lows in the mid-70s. And for your Monday, sunny and hot with highs around 100.
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high atop a 749-foot tower in the middle of a cattle pasture outside of Harbine. Authorized by the federal government to inform. 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
1: I'm only guilty of a damn good time.
2: Fox News, I'm Roxanne Evans. Iran threatening to escalate pressure on the U.S. if strikes continue. Fox's Aisha Hosni at the White House.
3: According to Reuters, the Iranians ordered the Houthis in Yemen to close the Bab el-Mandab Strait, a critical oil route, if the U.S. hits Iran's power infrastructure.
2: Iran accusing the U.S. of hitting civilian targets, something the U.S. denies. Canadian wildfire smoke impacting millions of Americans. Dangerous conditions expected to remain in effect through Saturday across a wide swath of the U.S., from the Great Lakes to the Northeast. Some relief expected with storms rolling through affected areas. And just in time, history happens Sunday. Spain takes Argentina for the World Cup title. President Trump and the FIFA president will present the trophy. 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

0: just getting into your 2 a.m. hour with some more Continuous Country here on Old Red 99.5. That was Riley Green with There Was This Girl. Here's Hardy, Eric Church, Morgan Wallen, and Tim McGraw with MacArthur.
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0: Alan Jackson here on Ole Red 99.5. Once again, our last call for summer concert is coming up on Saturday, August 15th, as Little Texas and Jake Worthington take the stage for Ole Red 99.5's biggest country show of the season. Tickets are moving fast, but now there's an extra reason to get yours. 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Coming up, we've got Jason Boland and the Stragglers and Jason Aldean here on Ole Red.
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1: Now, here's your weather.
2: For your overnight, mostly clear and humid with lows in the lower 70s. Saturday, sunny with a high in the mid-90s. Saturday night, mostly clear and humid with lows in the lower 70s. Sunday, sunny with a high in the mid-90s. Sunday night, mostly clear with lows in the mid-70s. And for your Monday, sunny and hot with highs around 100.
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1: All day Saturday is the Old Settlers Picnic in Western. On Saturday, beginning at 9:30 a.m., it's a Bait of Nebraska District 11 Jimmy Ray Memorial Poker Run. 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
1: Fox News, I'm Deborah Valentine. CENTCOM announcing that the U.S. has carried out attacks on Iran for the seventh straight night. Fox's Chanley Painter reports the strikes targeting Tehran's infrastructure and military targets.
2: One of the U.S. targeted an observation tower in the port of Shabahar that CENTCOM says was being used by the Revolutionary Guard to coordinate attacks on commercial shipping through the Strait of Hormuz.
1: The U.S. denies Iran's claims that it's striking civilian infrastructure inside Tehran. Prosecutors in California charging Paul Pelosi with misdemeanor hit and run.
3: The 86-year-old husband of former House Speaker Nancy Pelosi is accused of driving away after crashing his convertible Maserati into an unoccupied parked Tesla on July 3rd.
1: Fox's Kristen Goodwin reporting no injuries were reported as a result of that accident. A landslide in China's city of Chongqing has killed at least eight people. 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

0: Blackhawk here on All Red 99.5, wrapping up a big block of continuous country. Well, in case you missed us last night at the Saline County Fair or the Washington County Fair, don't worry, you can still see us on Saturday, as we'll be at the Western Picnic from 11:30 to 1:30. Swing by, say hi, and register to win 4 VIP front row seats to our Last Call for Summer concert with Little Texas and Jake Worthington. Coming up, we've got Aaron Watson, Luke Combs, and a check of your weather.
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0: for your overnight, mostly clear and humid with lows in the lower 70s. Saturday, sunny with a high in the mid-90s. Saturday night, mostly clear and humid with lows in the lower 70s. Sunday, sunny with a high in the mid-90s. Sunday night, mostly clear with lows in the mid-70s. And for your Monday, sunny and hot with highs around 100.
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0: Riley Green with Think As You Drunk here on Ole Red 99.5. 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Coming up, we've got Lady A kicking off Continuous Country.
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1: News, I'm Roxanne Evans. Voting machine overhaul. DHS Secretary Mark Wayne Mullen pushing states compliance after President Trump's midterm warnings.
2: Under President Trump's leadership, DHS is well prepared to support all states, red states, blue states, and local election officials ahead of the midterms. States must do their part to secure our election systems, and we stand by to help.
1: The battle for the Strait of Hormuz intensifies. U.S. and Iran escalate strikes across the Mideast. Fox's Kevin Cork.
3: U.S. forces are pounding the Iranians, cutting off the Iranian port of Bandar Abbas in the process, striking road and rail bridges also.
1: Taco Bell pulling lettuce nationwide after it was linked to a parasitic outbreak causing illness. 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

0: 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The Community Players in Beatrice presents She Kills Monsters July 30th through August 2nd. 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Coming up, we've got Jason Boland and the Stragglers, Ella Langley with Morgan Wallen, and a check of your forecast.
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1: For your overnight, mostly clear and humid with lows in the lower 70s. Saturday, sunny with a high in the mid-90s. Saturday night, mostly clear and humid with lows in the lower 70s. Sunday, sunny with a high in the mid-90s. Sunday night, mostly clear with lows in the mid-70s. And for your Monday, sunny and hot with highs around 100.
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1: All day Saturday is the Old Settlers Picnic in Western. 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
1: Fox News, I'm Deborah Valentine. The U.S. launching a seventh day of strikes in Iran, targeting more bridges and collapsing a tower at a key Iranian port.
2: In a plume of smoke and fire, the observation tower at the port of Khabakhar was taken down by U.S. strikes. Central Command says the tower was used by the Revolutionary Guard to track vessels on the Gulf of Oman and coordinate attacks on commercial shipping through the Strait of Hormuz.
1: Fox's Mike Tobin reporting Iran also launched new missile attacks Friday against U.S. allied nations in the Middle East, including Qatar and Kuwait. President Trump is speaking at the FIFA reception hosted at Trump Tower in New York City Friday.
3: I'm proud to report that with more than 6.5 million attendees, this has been by far the most attended tournament in history. And that's the history of all sports.
1: Defending champion Argentina takes on Spain Sunday in the championship. 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

Chris Stapleton with White Horse here on Ol' Red 99.5. As we're right in the middle of a big block of continuous country, here's Zach Topp with South of Sanity.

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1: Now, here's your weather.
2: For your overnight, mostly clear and humid with lows in the lower 70s. Saturday, sunny with a high in the mid-90s. Saturday night, mostly clear and humid with lows in the lower 70s. Sunday, sunny with a high in the mid-90s. Sunday night, mostly clear with lows in the mid-70s. And for your Monday, sunny and hot with highs around 100.
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0: Zach John King with Get to Drinkin' here on Ol' Rad 99.5. 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
1: Fox News, I'm Paul Stevens. Iran threatening to escalate pressure on the U.S. if strikes continue.
2: According to Reuters, the Iranians ordered the Houthis in Yemen to close the Bab el-Mandab Strait, a critical oil route, if the U.S. hits Iran's power infrastructure.
1: Fox's Aisha Hazmi at the White House. Iran accusing the U.S. of hitting civilian targets, something the U.S. is denying. That Canadian wildfire smoke impacting millions across the U.S. Ohio, Republican Senator Bernie Moreno on Fox's The Ingram Angle, targeting the Canadian government.
3: We're going to put sanctions on them. That means holding their assets, making certain that they don't have visas. We're going to put tariffs, as President Trump talked about it, because we have to make certain that the people who are suffering get compensated.
1: The Canadian government, however, pushing back, saying this is partly a climate change issue. 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

atop a 749-foot tower in the middle of a cattle pasture outside of Harbine. 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

0: The latest from Taylor Swift on Old Red 99.5, today's best country. The last call for summer is coming Saturday, August 15th to Jefferson County Speedway, with Little Texas and Jake Worthington taking the stage for Old Red 99.5's biggest country show of the season. 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
1: Now, here's your weather.
2: The forecast for today calls for plenty of sunshine with a high topping out near 94, light south-southeast winds. For tonight, mostly clear, low near 72, and then sunny again for tomorrow with a high near 95.
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1: I'm Deborah Valentine. Another round of attacks on Iran by the U.S. targeting Tehran's infrastructure, including the collapse of a tower at a key Iranian port. Fox's Chandler Painter.
2: One of the U.S. targeted an observation tower in the port of Chabahar that CENTCOM says was being used by the Revolutionary Guard to coordinate attacks on commercial shipping through the Strait of Hormuz.
1: The U.S. Central Command says its seventh night of strikes hit surveillance sites, military logistics infrastructure, underground weapons storage, and maritime capabilities. 120 protests across 37 states today against AI data centers.
3: The conservative-backed grassroots group Human First is behind the nationwide day of protest, targeting what it calls unchecked and unwanted expansion of AI data centers.
1: Fox's Jeff Manasso. The protests will focus on the local impacts, including skyrocketing local power bills, massive water consumption, and more. 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

Well, the sun is up and I'm just starting here. It's Matt, your weekend guy, hanging out with you here on Old Red 99.5. That was Garth Brooks. Before that, Ella Langley. Coming up, I have Hardy and Friends, but right now, here's Megan Maroney.

0: Today's Best Country Old Red 99.5 with Hardy and friends. But coming up tomorrow, we have Weekend in the Country, and we go back to the year 1984. Ghostbusters was at the movies, and on the radio were hits from Michael Martin Murphy, The Judds, Lee Greenwood, the Nitty Gritty Dirt Band, and more. Take a musical trip back in time tomorrow night from 6 until 8 for Weekend in the Country on Old Red.
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1: Now, here's your weather.
2: The forecast for today calls for plenty of sunshine with a high topping out near 94, light south-southeast winds. For tonight, mostly clear, low near 72, and then sunny again for tomorrow with a high near 95.
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1: Coming up this Thursday, July 23rd, from 10 a.m. until 11 a.m., it's Jeff's Gone Mad Summer at the Fairbury Public Library. 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
2: I'm Paul Stevens. Iran threatening to escalate pressure on the U.S. if military strikes continue. Fox's Aisha Hazmi at the White House.
3: According to Reuters, the Iranians ordered the Houthis in Yemen to close the Bab el-Mandab Strait, a critical oil route, if the U.S. hits Iran's power infrastructure.
2: Meantime, Iran accusing the U.S. of hitting civilian targets, something the U.S. is denying. That wildfire smoke from Canada impacting millions in the U.S., Ohio GOP Senator Bernie Moreno on Fox, targeting the Canadian government.
4: We're going to put sanctions on them. That means holding their assets, making certain that they don't have visas. We're going to put tariffs, as President Trump talked about it, because we have to make certain that the people who are suffering get compensated.
2: Now, the Canadian government is pushing back, saying this is some bit of a climate change issue. 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
1: Now, here's your weather.
2: The forecast for today calls for plenty of sunshine with a high topping out near 94, light south-southeast winds. For tonight, mostly clear, low near 72, and then sunny again for tomorrow with a high near 95.
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1: Fox News, I'm Deborah Valentine. U.S. forces launching a seventh round of strikes Friday night targeting several military sites. CENTCOM releasing video Saturday showing a missile being fired from a U.S. warship at sea. Iran struck U.S. military camps and bases in Jordan and Kuwait. It also hit power and water facilities in Kuwait City, leaving roughly 10,000 people without water. The latest escalation follows renewed fighting over shipping in the Strait of Hormuz. Wildfire smoke expected to clear in the mid-Atlantic region, moving east.
2: Rain behind that will ultimately funnel it up into New England really today, and that's why you're seeing more of those smoke alerts that were more focused in the Midwest beginning to shift that way. So cities like Boston will suddenly be dealing with this smoke by this afternoon.
1: Fox Weather's Adam Klotz reporting. 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
1: Now, here's your weather.
2: The forecast for today calls for plenty of sunshine with a high topping out near 94, light south-southeast winds. For tonight, mostly clear, low near 72, and then sunny again for tomorrow with a high near 95.
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1: News, I'm Paul Stevens. Air raid sirens sounding across Kuwait City. Kuwait saying it intercepted Iranian missiles early today, but officials say some strikes did hit electric and water desalination facilities. That sparked a fire. Kuwait saying additional power and water facilities were hit Friday. That attack coming after the U.S. military struck bridges in Iran. Some of that wildfire smoke expected to clear up in the mid-Atlantic today.
2: That smoke really moving off towards the east a little bit now. That's going to be driven by some rain we're going to see that'll probably knock a lot of this out of the air. And as of this morning, some of the worst areas, Pittsburgh down towards Baltimore, think D.C., the mid-Atlantic. That is where that smoke is at its worst, pushing itself off towards the north and east. That's the direction the winds have been.
1: And that is Fox Weather's Adam Klotz. 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
5: Today's Best Country, Old Red 99.5. We're talking the Marshall County Fair. Joining me once again is Sherry. She's one of the organizers of the event down in Blue Rapids, Kansas. We're talking about tonight's big figure eight races. Sherry, it's always crazy to see the figure eight races.
6: Yes, it is. For a good 3 to 4 hours show, there's just cars going nonstop. It's a lot of fun.
5: Yeah, lots of reasons to come to the fair tonight. Inflatables could be set up from 5 to 9, no cost for those. Sheep show going on at 5 p.m. Then, of course, those figure eight races we were just talking about at 7 p.m. Open mic night. Talk about that a little bit. That's happening tonight at 8.
6: Yes, it is. We've decided it doesn't matter if you're a good singer in the shower, the church, you just like to hum to yourself. This is a good time to come out and show us your singing skills. No judgment anywhere. It's just a lot of fun and a good time.
5: There you go. And is this something new or did you have this last year? I can't remember.
6: Yep, we had it last year and had a really good turnout, and so we decided to bring it back again.
5: Yeah, even if you're not going to perform, I'm still coming. Enjoy all the music. Then tomorrow, starting off with a big 10K run. It says Barnyard Boogie. Does that have some extra fun marked into that 10K?
6: Well, you know, this started way before I got on the fair board, so I'm sure there's a story behind it. I'm not 100% sure what it is, but you don't have to run. You can also walk, and you don't have to do the full 10K. You can just go out and get some air, you know, and just enjoy some fun with some friends.
5: There you go. Big day at the fair Sunday as a car show happening 1 to 5. Inflatables again from 5 to 9. You're having a parade. The theme is American Pride countywide. We've seen a lot of parades go with the America 250 and deservingly so, but can people still get into this parade?
6: Yes, they can. Yep, there's a couple contact numbers. You can show up that day, too, and just let us know, and we can definitely get you in line.
5: Perfect. Let's talk about the 4-H'ers. I know we did yesterday, but, man, what a great turnout you've had of 4-H workers and FFA, and what a great job the kids have done this year.
6: Yes. Like I said, I feel like our numbers continually grow every year. Sometimes certain species may be down, but then it seems like other species are up. So it's always barns and show arenas just full of kids nonstop.
5: Yeah. Well, come check it out. It's the Marshall County Fair going on right now in Blue Rapids, Kansas.
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1: Now, here's your weather.
2: The forecast for today calls for plenty of sunshine with a high topping out near 94, light south-southeast winds. For tonight, mostly clear, low near 72, and then sunny again for tomorrow with a high near 95.
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John Michael Montgomery, Be My Baby Tonight, a classic on Old Red. Before that, we kicked off the hour with Morgan Wallen. Coming up, I have Luke Bryan, but right now, here's Thomas Rhett.

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1: Now, here's your weather.
2: The forecast for today calls for plenty of sunshine with a high topping out near 94, light south-southeast winds. For tonight, mostly clear, low near 72, and then sunny again for tomorrow with a high near 95.
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3: Today's Best Country, OLRED 99.5. We are at the Western Picnic. We're going to be here until 1:30. Swing by, say hi, register to win 4 front row VIP seats to our last call for summer concert, Little Texas and Jake Worthington performing in less than a month away. We always love it here at the Old Settlers Picnic in Western. Joining me is Melissa. Melissa, back again this year. What a great turnout for your car show.
4: Hey, Trevor, thanks for coming again and being with us today. Sun's out, sun's shining. These cars are cleaned up and gleaming in the sun. Take a walk through. It's fantastic. These guys show up every year and give us a great automobiles to take a look at as you walk down the street.
3: Yeah. I mean, Western Nebraska, not the biggest town in the world, but, man, you guys put on a pretty big car show each and every year. A lot of cars here today, another good car count. So make your way to Western. There's lots of things to do. We know it's a little warm out, but you have plenty of things for everybody to cool off, don't you?
4: Absolutely. Frozen Ice Paradise is here. Great young man from Wilbur, runs a great business, so he can cool you off with the frozen ice. There's pie and ice cream at the Saline County Area Transit Building at 3 o'clock. There's plenty of food and drink at our greenhouse concession stand. So, yeah, plenty of opportunities to get cool in this hot day.
3: Yeah, you can even jump on the splash pad, right?
4: Absolutely. Bring your towels, bring the kiddos, have them have some fun, cool off from the sun.
3: There you go. That's open all day, by the way. And let's talk about some of the things happening this afternoon. A lot of things for the kids to do, right?
4: Absolutely. You've got you've got bingo the kids can play in, and adults, of course. You've got inflatables. We've got kids face painting. We've got carnival games. And then the parade starts at 5.
3: All right, perfect. And I'm assuming most parades this summer celebrating America, and you guys are doing the same, right?
4: Absolutely. Our theme this year is Happy Birthday America. So should be plenty of parade entries with celebrating our country and our birthday. So super exciting stuff.
3: We'll be talking with Melissa Moore as the morning rolls on here. We're at the Old Settlers Picnic. Come by and see us. We'll be here until 1:30.
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0: Today's Best Country, Old Red 99.5 at the Western Old Settlers Picnic. Joining me is Melissa. She's one of the organizers of the event. You got a big parade coming up at 5 p.m. Let's talk a little bit about that. Now, I know that people can still get entered in that, right?
1: Absolutely. You can show up for lineup at 4:15. If you go to our Facebook page, there is an entry form. You can always reach out to one of us organizers via Facebook and obtain that form. Print it out, bring it with you at 4:15 for lineup, and we'll get you in.
0: All right. And if you're not wanting to enter a float for the parade, you just want to check it out, is there a certain spot that you want to sit up and have the best view of things, or just anywhere down the main street there?
1: Absolutely. Anywhere down that main street is going to be great viewing of the parade, either side of the street, and we actually go around the corner. So anywhere on that main street, main drag, as you're in Western, is a great place to see the full parade. The closer you are to the main intersection town, you will hear the announcers. So that's a better opportunity to hear what each float is about.
0: All right, come see us. We're at the Old Settlers Picnic. Lots of things to do throughout the day. Lots of kids' things going on this afternoon. And lots of great food here. And going to play bingo later on tonight. The Blue River Check Band going to be playing live music at Hav's Place. It's your chance to have a great time on a Saturday. It's the Old Settlers Picnic going on in Western Nebraska.
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5: News. I'm Paul Stevens. Some of that wildfire smoke expected to clear the mid-Atlantic today.
6: That smoke really moving off towards the east a little bit now. That's going to be driven by some rain we're going to see that'll probably knock a lot of this out of the air. And as of this morning, some of the worst areas, Pittsburgh down towards Baltimore, think D.C., the mid-Atlantic, that is where that smoke is at its worst, pushing itself off towards the north and east. That's the direction the winds have been.
5: And that's Fox Weather's Adam Klotz. Air raid sirens sounding across Kuwait City. Kuwait saying it intercepted Iranian missiles earlier today, but officials say some strikes did hit electricity and water desalination plants, sparking a fire. Kuwait saying more power and water facilities were hit on Friday as well. All this coming after the U.S. military hit bridges in Iran. 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
0: Today's Best Country, Old Red 99.5. Once again, the Old Settlers Picnic going on today in western Nebraska. Swing by and see us. We're not going to be here all day, just till 1:30, but a great time to come out now. The car show's going on. Like I said, we'll be here until 1:30, so stop by, say hi, maybe grab some Old Red swag. We got Tiffany and Chase, the intern, handing that out and registering people to win 4 front row VIP seats to Last Call for Summer, featuring Little Texas and Jake Worthington. You could be sitting in the front row for that concert if you swing by and say hi. Joining me once again is Melissa. She's one of the organizers of the event. And Melissa, we talked about it earlier, but what a great turnout for the car show.
10: Absolutely. These guys always bring their best rides for us to take a peek at as we walk down the street. Sunshine and come out and take a look.
0: Yeah. One thing people are always looking for when they come to a town celebration is food. And I know you guys got a lot of it and a lot of different options for people.
10: We do. The Western Heritage Museum, I think, has got some hot dogs and some root beer floats over there today. We've got our food stand at the Greenhouse, and that's sponsored by Great Western Dining. They put on an amazing spread every single year we have them. Plenty of food, plenty of drink. Frozen Ice Paradise is in the park throughout the day, providing some cool-off options for you and the kiddos. Pie and ice cream starts at 3 at Saline County Area Transit Building, so plenty of options to fill your belly.
0: Indeed. Yeah, you don't want to miss out on the pie and ice cream at 3 o'clock. We're at the Old Settlers Picnic. It's going all day long. Melissa, I know people are wanting some more information on this. Where's a good spot they can go to get all the stuff that's going on today?
10: Absolutely. You can find our flyer on our Facebook page, which is Western Nebraska, the village, not the general area. That flyer should be up. You could take a look at what's going on.
0: Come see us. We're at the Old Settlers Picnic in Western Nebraska.
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Garth Brooks in the middle of a big block of continuous country on Old Red 99.5. That's two of a kind, working on a full house. We're keeping the music going for you on Old Red with Sam Hunt.

0: Today's Best Country, you'll read 99.5. That's Hardy with Eric Church, Morgan Wallen, and Tim McGraw. That one's called MacArthur. Wrapping up that big block of commercial-free country, Donay Brown in on your Saturday afternoon. We got Rodney Atkins and Shania Twain lined up and on the way. Hey, Old Red 99.5 is on the road again today with another chance for you to see us. We are hanging out at the Western Picnic today until 1:30. Swing by, say hi, and get registered to win 4 VIP front row seats for our Last Call for Summer concert with Little Texas and Jake Worthington. Stick around. We got Rodney Atkins on the way after this.
1: Today's Best Country, Old Red 99.5. Once again, the Old Settlers Picnic. I'm hanging with Melissa. We're talking car show, tractor show. Man, you got a great turnout again. Also, there's a craft show going on. We got the splash pad. Kids are going crazy in that. Coming up at 1 o'clock, really a lot of fun for the kids. Tell us about everything going on this afternoon for kids.
2: You bet, Trevor. Thanks for coming again. Kids face painting is at 1. We've got inflatables going from 2 to 8:30. Just a side note, if you guys come out for the inflatables, bring a can of food. We'd love to see that donation box fill up for our food pantry. We've got carnival games going on from 2 to 9. Then the parade starts at 5. That's always a bigger one for the kiddos to attend. Get some candy thrown at you. So, yeah, lots of stuff for the kids to do. Cool off in the splash pad. Lots of fun to be had.
1: Yeah. And then the parade starts at 5 o'clock, and you got a great theme for the parade this year.
2: Yes. Happy birthday, USA. Tons of floats, tons of entries. We're excited to see everybody go through at 5. Just celebrating our country. Absolutely.
1: And we got some live music tonight going on as well. You want to touch on that?
2: Absolutely. Blue River Check Band starts about 8 o'clock in the park. Do want to bring a lawn chair for that one. We'll have some picnic tables set up around the basketball court and around the stage. But if you want to bring a lawn chair to enjoy Blue River Check Band around 8, that's awesome. Also, there's live music over at Habs Place. I think that starts at 8 and goes till about midnight.
1: Nice, nice. Lots of things to do, lots of things to see. It's the ever so famous Old Settlers Picnic going on in Western Nebraska.
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1: 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Coming up, it's a no-talk triple play. 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
1: For today, highs mid-90s, southwest winds around 5 miles per hour, becoming southeast this afternoon. Tonight, mostly clear and humid, lows in the lower 70s, southeast winds around 5 miles per hour. Tomorrow, sunny, highs mid-90s, southeast winds 5 to 10 miles per hour. Tomorrow night, mostly clear, lows in mid-70s, and on your Monday, sunny and hot, highs around 100.
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4: Today's Best Country, OldRed995. We are set up and handing out some swag and getting people signed up for VIP front row seats to our last call for summer concert here at the Western Old Settlers Picnic. We always enjoy coming here for the great car show that they have going on right now. There's a tractor show as well. Lots of things to do this afternoon. Kids face painting, inflatables. Joining me once again is Melissa. Melissa, cool thing you're doing with the inflatables. I would have never thought of this, but, you know, it's great to have inflatables at these community celebrations, a free thing for the kids to do, but you guys added a little twist. Tell us all about it.
5: We did this year. A little bit something we're doing different this year is inflatables are free. We love to provide those for the kiddos to have some fun, but we are asking for parents and grandparents and people that are bringing their kiddos, bring a little can of food, non-perishable. Grab something out of your cupboard that you would be willing to donate to our food pantry. It goes to a good cause, helps us fill up our food pantry and support those in town.
4: Yeah, that's a great idea. Great idea. Even if you don't have kids or you don't have grandkids, still bring a can of food to the Western Old Settlers Picnic and do your good deed for the day. They'll have carnival games at the park. Those are always fun for the kids.
5: Absolutely. Old school carnival games are always fun. The kids always have fun at those. Easy fun, out in the sun.
4: Yeah.
5: Also, don't forget about bingo.
4: Oh, yes. We got bingo actually going on right now, and we'll have bingo again tonight at 6. Always fun to play some bingo. There's a parade at 5. We got music coming up later on, starting at 8. The Blue River Check Band, they do a heck of a good job, and they're going to be at the park, so bring a lawn chair for that. They'll have live music at Hav's Place as well. We're at the Old Settlers Picnic in Western Nebraska. We'll be here until 1:30, but the party going on all night long here in Western. Come see us. Well, how much do you know about outdoor electrical safety? 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
4: News, I'm Paul Stevens. Canadian wildfire smoke impacting millions of Americans. Ohio Republican Senator Bernie Moreno on Fox.
5: The third time this has happened, and we're not going to put up with it. This is totally avoidable, and it's not due to climate change. It's due to leadership change in Canada that's caused this problem.
4: Now, South Carolina Republican Congressman Ralph Norman says he is running for the Senate to succeed the late Senator Lindsey Graham and explaining why.
6: America First, and it starts with the Save America Act. We'll nuke the filibuster, and I will be a vocal vote and a supporter to make this happen. And it's not happening in the Senate right now. That's why I'm doing it.
4: Congressman Norman on Fox's Saturday in America. Lindsey Graham's sister was appointed earlier this week to serve out the remainder of her late brother's Senate term. 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
18: 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Once again, we're at the Old Settlers Picnic, Western Nebraska. We're here just a little while longer until 1:30, so swing by, see us, get registered for those front row VIP tickets to the Last Call for Summer concert. Melissa joins me once again. Melissa, what a fantastic day. You guys dialed up some great weather, some warm weather, but the perfect weather to get out and enjoy the car show and the tractor show and all the kids' games and just a lot to do. Of course, you got the big parade coming up, and you're expecting another great parade, right?
19: Absolutely. Parade starts at 5. Happy birthday, USA. Super excited to see all the floats that people have come up with and put their best work to pull down the street, throw some candy to the kiddos. Super excited to see everybody.
18: I know you got kids face painting this afternoon, inflatables, carnival games at the park. There's pie and ice cream coming up at 3. Lots of things to do. Let's talk about some of the other food options that you guys have. I know there's several places you can choose.
19: There is. You've got Frozen Ice Paradise here in the park throughout the day. 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Food stand, the concession stand with the green building, Great Western Dining puts on a great spread every year for us. 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The Western Heritage Museum, I believe, is doing hot dogs and root beer floats. So tons of options to make sure you don't go hungry.
18: Bingo going on till 3 today, then they'll play it from 6 to 10:30 tonight again. Blue River Check Band going to be here tonight, live music at Hav's Place. Just a great day to go down to the Old Settlers Picnic here in western Nebraska. Melissa, you did a great job, you and your crew, lining up this big slate of events each and every year. Another successful one this year. I'm sure you have a lot of people that help you out with this.
19: We do. It's definitely a group effort. I love all the help. I love all the volunteers and people come out and really put this event on for our town.
18: Come out and see us. We're at the Western Old Settlers Picnic in western Nebraska.
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Sawyer Brown in the middle of a big block of commercial-free country on Old Red. That's The Race Is On. 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

0: Today's Best Country Old Red, that's Miranda Lambert, famous in a small town, wrapping up a big block of continuous country. We got Garth Brooks and Kenny Chesney's latest single lined up and on the way. Hey, Last Call for Summer is coming Saturday, August 15th to Jefferson County Speedway with Little Texas and Jake Worthington taking the stage for Old Red 99.5's biggest country show of the season. 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

0: Carry On, that is Kenny Chesney's latest single on today's Best Country Old Red. We've got a no-talk triple play on the way. 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
0: For today, highs mid-90s, southwest winds around 5 miles per hour, becoming southeast this afternoon. Tonight, mostly clear and humid, lows in the lower 70s, southeast winds around 5 miles per hour. Tomorrow, sunny, highs mid-90s, southeast winds 5 to 10 miles per hour. Tomorrow night, mostly clear, lows in mid-70s, and on your Monday, sunny and hot, highs around 100.
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0: Old Red 99.5, Luke Combs for you. His latest single, Be By You. Wrapping up that No Talk Triple Play. We got Alan Jackson and more lined up to take you through to the top of the hour. On the next weekend in the country, we are celebrating the warm weather with Songs of the Summer. Once again this weekend with Summer Memories from Brad Paisley, Blake Shelton, Marty Robbins, Alan Jackson, and many more. 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
1: News. I'm Paul Stevens. Canadian wildfire smoke impacting millions of Americans. Ohio Republican Senator Bernie Moreno on Fox.
2: It's the third time this has happened, and we're not going to put up with it. This is totally avoidable, and it's not due to climate change. It's due to leadership change in Canada that's caused this problem.
1: Now, South Carolina Republican Congressman Ralph Norman says he is running for the Senate to succeed the late Senator Lindsey Graham and explaining why.
3: America First, and it starts with the Save America Act. We'll nuke the filibuster, and I will be a vocal vote and a supporter to make this happen. And it's not happening in the Senate right now. That's why I'm doing it.
1: Congressman Norman on Fox's Saturday in America. Lindsey Graham's sister was appointed earlier this week to serve out the remainder of her late brother's Senate term. 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

0: 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That one's called I Knew It, I Knew You. Coming up, I've got some Jason Aldean and Clint Black on the way. 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
0: For today, highs mid-90s, southwest winds around 5 miles per hour, becoming southeast this afternoon. Tonight, mostly clear and humid, lows in the lower 70s, southeast winds around 5 miles per hour. Tomorrow, sunny, highs mid-90s, southeast winds 5 to 10 miles per hour. Tomorrow night, mostly clear, lows in mid-70s, and on your Monday, sunny and hot, highs around 100.
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atop a 749-foot tower in the middle of a cattle pasture outside of Harbine. 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

0: 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Brett Eldridge, Lauren Elena with Chase Matthew, and more lined up and on the way for you. 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
2: Fox News, Paul Stevens, U.S. Central Command, saying two U.S. service members have been killed, one missing after an Iranian attack on a base in Jordan. All this coming amid air raid sirens sounding earlier across Kuwait City. Kuwait saying it intercepted missiles, but officials say some strikes did hit water desalinization plants and power plants as well. Some of that wildfire smoke from Canada should be clearing in the mid-Atlantic.
3: That smoke really moving off towards the east a little bit now. That's going to be driven by some rain we're going to see that'll probably knock a lot of this out of the air. And as of this morning, some of the worst areas, Pittsburgh down towards Baltimore, think D.C., the mid-Atlantic, that is where that smoke is at its worst, pushing itself off towards the north and east. That's the direction the winds have been.
2: And that's Fox Weather's Adam Klotz. 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

0: 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We got Martina McBride and the latest from Low Cash lined up and on the way. 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

0: Wrong Hearts. That's Low Cash on Old Red 99.5 on the way. It's a little no talk triple play. We got some red dirt from Cody Jinks, Old Dominion, and Megan Maroney.
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0: For today, highs mid 90s, southwest winds around 5 miles per hour, becoming southeast this afternoon. Tonight, mostly clear and humid, lows in the lower 70s, southeast winds around 5 miles per hour. Tomorrow, sunny, highs mid 90s, southeast winds 5 to 10 miles per hour. Tomorrow night, mostly clear, lows in mid 70s, and on your Monday, sunny and hot, highs around 100.
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0: Megan Maroney's latest for you right there. Beautiful Things, wrapping up a No Talk Triple Play on Old Red. 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
2: Harmon Roberts, two U.S. troops are killed in action in war with Iran, and another is missing.
3: Central Command says that this happened Friday as these U.S. service members in Jordan came under missile and drone attacks from Iran. One service member is missing and four others were evacuated to Jordanian hospitals. Secretary of War Pete Hegseth just posted the following quote, "Godspeed, heroes. Their sacrifice only stiffens our resolve."
2: Fox's Alex Hogan. Since the war began, 16 U.S. service members have been killed. Parts of Texas are dealing with severe and widespread flooding, but it could have been worse. Fox Weather's Brandi Campbell.
4: Local leaders have expressed they were grateful for early warning, saying those saved lives.
2: Still, at least two people died and hundreds needed rescuing. 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

Lady Loveless in the middle of this big block of commercial-free country on Old Red 99.5. That one's called Blame It On Your Heart. We are keeping the music moving right now with Jimmy Allen.

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0: 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Luke Bryan's latest single, wrapping up a big block of music on Old Red. We got Dierks Bentley and Alan Jackson lined up and coming your way here in just a few. 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

0: Alan Jackson for you, Dallas on Old Red 99.5 on the way. It's three without me. A little red dirt from the Casey Donahue Band, some Josh Ross and Tanya Tucker.
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0: For today, highs mid-90s, southwest winds around 5 miles per hour, becoming southeast this afternoon. Tonight, mostly clear and humid, lows in the lower 70s, southeast winds around 5 miles per hour. Tomorrow, sunny, highs mid-90s, southeast winds 5 to 10 miles per hour. Tomorrow night, mostly clear, lows in mid-70s, and on your Monday, sunny and hot, highs around 100.
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4: I'm Paul Stevens. We get word of American casualties Friday in the Middle East.
5: Two American servicemen have been killed. One is missing and four wounded in an Iranian missile attack on a base in Jordan. About 4.5 hours from here is the Muwaffaq Salty Air Base in Jordan, where the U.S. Air Force has a tremendous presence.
4: Lucas Tomlinson in Tel Aviv. Smoke from Canadian wildfires lingering above the Midwest and angering some in D.C. and Ontario Premier Doug Ford after Canada help to the U.S.
6: I find it a shame the administration in the U.S. and Congress people writing these letters and blaming us and so on and so forth. They have a very short memory. We had the water bombers, everyone ready, going over to California. It was last year.
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7: Today's Best Country, Old Red 99.5. We're talking the Marshall County Fair again. Blue Rapids, Kansas, joining me on the phone. Sherry is one of the organizers of the event. Tonight's big events include the inflatables 5 to 9, a sheep show at 5, figure 8 races tonight. They're having an open mic night later tomorrow. We talked about this a little earlier. A car show, inflatables, the parade, a pedal tractor pull, and the fun doesn't start there. Continuing on into next week, I know one thing you wanted to highlight. Monday, you have a virtual roller coaster experience. Talk a little bit about that.
8: Yes, last year was the first time we did it. We brought it back again this year. It's an experience you need to try. I did it last year. And I will admit, I was kind of laughing at some of the people as they were riding it, thinking it's not that real. So someone said, get on it and try it yourself. And so I did, and I screamed like a little girl. It was very real feeling.
7: Yeah.
8: So we brought it back again today. And again, it's something for little kids all the way up to adults that can try it.
7: Yeah, there you go. Yeah, I'm not a fan of heights, and I don't like to get off the ground very much, so that thing would probably freak me out as well.
8: Yeah.
7: I know that on Tuesday you have your livestock auction, kind of an important thing for especially the kids to kind of get a jump start on next year, right?
8: Yes, it is. And it's just a great time. Of course, we provide, we have our fair supper that's open to the public. You can purchase tickets there. But the livestock auction is just a great time to really show the kids community-wise, just kind of congratulate them on what they've done throughout the year, recognize them for their hard work of what they've done throughout the year.
7: Yeah, exactly. Yeah, and before I let you go, first off, thank you for letting us be a part of your Marshall County Fair this year. Every year you guys do a great job. I was looking at your lineup of events this year. You've done another great job. It must take a lot of helping hands to make this all possible.
8: It is. It is. And really, the Fair Board members, it's a good group of guys and gals that we put a lot of hours in, but we love seeing the kids, all their projects and the community come around. It's the Fair Board members, but also families. I mean, we constantly have people coming up to us. What can we do to help? Even some of the vendors and food trucks, they're always, you know, willing to lend a helping hand wherever we need it. So it's definitely a group effort.
7: Well, it's certainly a great night to head to the Marshall County Fair tonight. Once again, figure eight races start at 7, open mic night at 8. We'll see you at the Marshall County Fair in Blue Rapids, Kansas.
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0: Old Red 99.5 Chris Lane for you right there. That one's called For Her, wrapping up a big block of continuous country. 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

0: 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Coming up, it's Three Without Me. Some red dirt from the Turnpike Troubadours, Lee Bryce and Jason Aldean.
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2: Now, here's your weather.
0: For today, highs mid-90s, southwest winds around 5 miles per hour, becoming southeast this afternoon. Tonight, mostly clear and humid, lows in the lower 70s, southeast winds around 5 miles per hour. Tomorrow, sunny, highs mid-90s, southeast winds 5 to 10 miles per hour. Tomorrow night, mostly clear, lows in mid-70s, and on your Monday, sunny and hot, highs around 100.
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0: Today's Best Country, Old Red 99.5, Jason Aldean right there. Don't tell on me. Wrapping up that No Talk Triple Play. I'm Donay Brown. It is time for me to get out of here. I hope you have a great night and a wonderful rest of your weekend.
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1: I'm Carmen Roberts. Two U.S. troops are killed in action. One is missing and four others wounded after an Iranian attack on a base in Jordan. And Republican Congressman Riley Moore tells Fox News.
2: One of the interesting things, and I've just seen kind of breaking news on this, was the precision in which they were able to strike sensitive targets within Jordan. And the reporting is indicating that perhaps China or Russia was feeding them targeting information.
1: A U.S. State Department just issued a worldwide caution urging Americans to think twice about traveling to the Middle East. And a father and son are likely to face federal kidnapping charges after they zip-tied two U.S. Forest Service members and held them at gunpoint inside a trailer in Northern California. 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

A good one there from Garth here on Ol' Red 99.5. And this is Ron, going to be with you until midnight. Here's Tyler Hubbard with 5'9".

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1: Now, here's your weather.
2: Tonight will be mostly clear and humid with lows in the lower 70s. Sunday, sunny with a high in the mid-90s. Sunday night, mostly clear with lows in the mid-70s. Monday, sunny and hot with highs around 100. Monday night, mostly clear in the evening, then becoming partly cloudy with lows in the mid-70s. And for your Tuesday, mostly sunny with a high in the lower 90s.
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